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6: Ok, please, yes, English only.
5: Okay, how can I help you today?
6: I needed to know how my bill is so alto. Hi.
2: Oh my God.
5: Okay, you want to know why your bill is so high?
6: Yes, why is much so much?
5: Okay, I can take a look at that. May I have your name, please?
6: Guadalupe, María, Esmeralda, la Virgen de los Santos, amén.
0: Claro, amén.
6: Santiago Felipe.
5: Okay, and the pin on the account.
6: I don't have a pen to write down right now. Okay?
5: Es el número de seguridad.
6: English, please.
5: Okay, I'm sorry. I just need the pin on your account.
6: No have a pen to write down nothing.
5: Okay, ma'am, hold on a second. I'm going to go ahead and get you to the English line. Thank you. 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
0: 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Even though I saw a lot of people this past weekend going to the Ye concert.
3: Uh-huh.
0: I didn't see you.
3: I don't see me.
0: Where were you?
3: At
0: this
3: home.
0: Past weekend.
3: At home.
0: You missed Kanye West. Two sold out shows. Here in Tampa Bay.
3: I was with Valerie at Colombia Cafe watching the game.
0: That's not the name of it, no? Se llama así Colombia Cafe.
3: I don't know the name.
4: No, pero déjalo así.
3: Déjalo así porque ellos no me sponsor me.
0: Colombia Cafe watching the game. All right.
3: Colombia's versus Portugal.
0: That was Saturday.
3: Yes.
0: Sunday was Kanye West.
3: Sleeping at my home.
0: Oh, yeah.
3: In my bed. Watching Netflix.
0: Oh, and chilling?
3: Yes.
0: With who?
3: With nobody.
0: Yeah.
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12: El Family Meal de Popeyes por $20 le va a gustar a toda la familia y también a tu bolsillo. Este combo con todo el sabor de Louisiana incluye 11 tenders empanizados a mano o 9 piezas de nuestro Signature Chicken, jugoso por dentro y crujiente por fuera. 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